That's one thing that's always like been a major difference between like the performing arts to me and being a painter, you know? Like a painter does a painting and he does a painting, that's it. You know, he's had the joy of creating it and he hangs it on some wall, somebody buys it again, or maybe nobody buys it and it sits up in a loft somewhere till he dies. But he's never, nobody ever says to him, you know, nobody ever said to Van Gogh, paint a Starry Night again, man. You know, he painted it, that was it. Let's sing this song together, okay? This song doesn't sound good with one lonely voice. It sounds good with the more voices on it, the better, and the more out-of-tune voices on it, the better. No, it was really, it was made for out-of-tune singing, this song.

Well, it started out intermittently. She was hardly convinced of this, and nothing was right without it. And everything, I mean, everything's unclean. And how long is the right to suffer when nothing impresses me? You are scared of all the couples and the mothers who disrespect your orders of the day.

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Pretty easy, if you know what I mean. I will stand upon a windswept

is one last thing I have to ask you to do. This is purely for my own enjoyment and I hope for yours. Would you sing the Battle Hymn of the Republic with me, please?

I'm going to live dangerously first, and then I'll make Alan live dangerously. This is a song that is on my second CD, but I have a hard time playing and singing it at the same time live, because without a drummer and a bass player, you kind of have to hold down the whole thing on the piano, which I can't really do while being angry vocally at the same time, because it's an angry song. So we're going to give it my best shot. So think unhappy thoughts for me. This is called Hope on Fire.

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We're hungry, beware of our appetite. 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Dress me up in stitzy. Confused by different memories. Details of Asian remedies. 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Mr. Quail in the crevice and watches from the precipice. 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

Ladies and gentlemen, this is Captain Tobias Wilcock welcoming you aboard Coconut Airways Flight 3722 to Bridgetown, Barbados. We will be flying at an height of 32,000 feet and at an airspeed of approximately 600 miles per hour. Refreshments will be served after takeoff. Kindly fasten your safety belts and refrain from smoking until the aircraft.